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4: Showers on and off overnight tonight. We'll see around 5 millimeters. The risk of a thunderstorm early this evening as well. The low 18 for tomorrow. Mainly sunny. Increasing cloudiness later on in the morning. The high 23. The humidex making it feel like 27. And for Friday, sunny. The high 22.
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4: Showers on and off overnight tonight. We'll see around 5 millimeters. The risk of a thunderstorm early this evening as well. The low 18. For tomorrow, mainly sunny. Increasing cloudiness later on in the morning. The high 23. The humidex making it feel like 27. And for Friday, sunny. The high 22.
0: In a word, fun. 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
3: Showers on and off overnight tonight. We'll see around 5 millimeters. The risk of a thunderstorm early this evening as well. The low 18. For tomorrow, mainly sunny. Increasing cloudiness later on in the morning. The high 23. The humidex making it feel like 27. And for Friday, sunny. The high 22.
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4: Showers on and off overnight tonight. We'll see around 5 millimeters. The risk of a thunderstorm early this evening as well. The low 18. For tomorrow, mainly sunny. Increasing cloudiness later on in the morning. The high 23. The humidex making it feel like 27. And for Friday, sunny. The high 22.
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5: Moose weather.
6: Showers on and off overnight tonight. We'll see around 5 millimeters. The risk of a thunderstorm early this evening as well. The low 18. For tomorrow, mainly sunny. Increasing cloudiness later on in the morning. The high 23. The humidex making it feel like 27. And for Friday, sunny. The high 22.
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4: Moose weather.
5: Showers on and off overnight tonight. We'll see around 5 millimeters. The risk of a thunderstorm early this evening as well. The low 18. For tomorrow, mainly sunny. Increasing cloudiness later on in the morning. The high 23. The humidex making it feel like 27. And for Friday, sunny. The high 22.
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7: Showers on and off overnight tonight. We'll see around 5 millimeters. The risk of a thunderstorm early this evening as well. The low 18. For tomorrow, mainly sunny. Increasing cloudiness later on in the morning. The high 23. The humidex making it feel like 27. And for Friday, sunny. The high 22.
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6: Showers on and off overnight tonight. We'll see around 5 millimeters. The risk of a thunderstorm early this evening as well. The low 18. For tomorrow, mainly sunny. Increasing cloudiness later on in the morning. The high 23. The Humidex making it feel like 27. And for Friday, sunny. The high 22.
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0: That was some party thanks to my buddy's beer and joint. 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
6: Moose weather.
7: Mainly sunny skies today. Increasing cloudiness later on this morning. Today's high 23. The humidex making it feel like 27. For tonight, clearing the low 9. Tomorrow, sunny. The high 22. And for the weekend, Saturday, sunny. The high 25. Sunday, a mix of sun and clouds with a good chance of showers. The high 25.
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3: Moose weather.
4: Mainly sunny skies today. Increasing cloudiness later on this morning. Today's high 23. The humidex making it feel like 27. For tonight, clearing the low 9. Tomorrow, sunny. The high 22. And for the weekend, Saturday, sunny. The high 25. Sunday, a mix of sun and clouds with a good chance of showers. The high 25.
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1: Moose weather.
2: Mainly sunny skies today, increasing cloudiness later on this morning. Today's high 23, the humidex making it feel like 27. For tonight, clearing the low 9. Tomorrow, sunny, the high 22. And for the weekend, Saturday, sunny, the high 25. Sunday, a mix of sun and clouds with a good chance of showers, the high 25.
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1: weather. Mainly sunny skies today, increasing cloudiness later on this morning. Today's high 23, the humidex making it feel like 27. For tonight, clearing, the low 9. Tomorrow, sunny, the high 22. And for the weekend, Saturday, sunny, the high 25. Sunday, a mix of sun and clouds with a good chance of showers, the high 25.
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0: 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Moose weather.
1: Mainly sunny skies today, increasing cloudiness later on this morning. Today's high 23, the humidex making it feel like 27. For tonight, clearing the low 9. Tomorrow, sunny, the high 22. And for the weekend, Saturday, sunny, the high 25. Sunday, a mix of sun and clouds with a good chance of showers, the high 25.
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0: this weather.
1: Mainly sunny skies today, increasing cloudiness later on this morning. Today's high 23, the humidex making it feel like 27. For tonight, clearing the low 9. Tomorrow, sunny, the high 22. And for the weekend, Saturday, sunny, the high 25. Sunday, a mix of sun and clouds with a good chance of showers, the high 25.
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0: weather.
1: Mainly sunny skies today, increasing cloudiness later on this morning. Today's high 23, the humidex making it feel like 27. For tonight, clearing, the low 9. Tomorrow, sunny, the high 22. And for the weekend, Saturday, sunny, the high 25. Sunday, a mix of sun and clouds with a good chance of showers, the high 25.

0: 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Moose weather.
1: Mainly sunny skies today. Increasing cloudiness later on this morning. Today's high 23. The humidex making it feel like 27. For tonight, clearing the low 9. Tomorrow, sunny. The high 22. And for the weekend, Saturday, sunny. The high 25. Sunday, a mix of sun and clouds with a good chance of showers. The high 25.
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4: Mainly sunny skies today, increasing cloudiness later on this morning. Today's high 23, the humidex making it feel like 27. For tonight, clearing, the low 9. Tomorrow, sunny, the high 22. And for the weekend, Saturday, sunny, the high 25. Sunday, a mix of sun and clouds with a good chance of showers, the high 25.
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1: Mainly sunny skies today. Increasing cloudiness later on this morning. Today's high 23. The humidex making it feel like 27. For tonight, clearing the low 9. Tomorrow, sunny. The high 22. And for the weekend, Saturday, sunny. The high 25. Sunday, a mix of sun and clouds with a good chance of showers. The high 25.
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5: Mainly sunny skies today. Increasing cloudiness later on this morning. Today's high 23. The humidex making it feel like 27. For tonight, clearing the low 9. Tomorrow, sunny. The high 22. And for the weekend, Saturday, sunny. The high 25. Sunday, a mix of sun and clouds with a good chance of showers. The high 25.
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2: Mainly sunny skies today, increasing cloudiness later on this morning. Today's high 23, the humidex making it feel like 27. For tonight, clearing, the low 9. Tomorrow, sunny, the high 22. And for the weekend, Saturday, sunny, the high 25. Sunday, a mix of sun and clouds with a good chance of showers, the high 25.
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0: Bassbridge Conservation Area. Nature's way of saying, bring bug spray. 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

0: 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Here's what's happening.
1: Good morning. I'm Casey Kenny. Cancer remains the leading cause of death among children and adolescents in Canada. That's part of the message being delivered during Childhood Cancer Awareness Month, with the flag raised by council and local advocacy group G's Gang at the North Grenville Municipal Center. G's Gang co-founder Lisa Neal says the group is named after her foster daughter G, who passed away from cancer close to 15 years ago. To mark the month, the group is holding its mom prom on Saturday, September 19th at the WB George Center in Kempville, an evening for women who are dealing with childhood cancer in their lives. Neil tells the Vista Radio newsroom that all the money raised will go to the Children's Hospital of Eastern Ontario.
2: There isn't enough research and funding for childhood cancer awareness, so I think that's why we do it, is to hopefully someday we won't have to raise money for it anymore.
1: This is the third time that the Mom Prom is being put on in Kempville. With election season upon us, police say damaging, removing, defacing, stealing, or otherwise interfering with election signs could result in a police investigation. East Region OPP say doing so could also constitute a criminal offense. They say interfering with election signs could include stealing them, removing them from approved locations, damaging or vandalizing them, and relocating them without permission. Acts of mischief and property damage, police say, can impact property owners, candidates, volunteers, and the community. Residents are encouraged to respect public and private property. Anyone with information regarding incidents of property damage, vandalism, or interference with election signs is encouraged to contact police. The North Grenville Fire Service says August was another busy month for the department. In total, firefighters responded to 61 calls, including 2 for fires and 5 for motor vehicle collisions. They also responded to 7 medical calls and 24 alarms. The department says its firefighters continue to answer the call 24/7, responding to emergencies and helping keep the community safe. They're thanking all of their dedicated members and their families for the time and commitment they contribute to the North Grenville community. And the life of a local artist will be remembered during an upcoming tree dedication ceremony. Dawn Munns passed away in June at the age of 95. North Grenville Mayor Nancy Peckford says he was an extraordinary artist, community builder, and visionary whose contributions have left a visible and lasting mark. His legacy will be celebrated with the planting of a memorial tree on the grounds of the North Grenville Public Library. The ceremony is scheduled for 11 a.m. Saturday and will be followed by an opportunity to view a display of artworks created by Munns. Friends, family, and all those who knew Munns are invited to the ceremony. Be the first to know. Sign up and get news alerts delivered directly to your inbox at mykempvillenow.com.
3: Moose weather.
4: In North Grenville, sun and clouds today, the high 23. Humidex could make it feel like 25. Cloudy this evening and clearing overnight, a low of 10. And sunny on Friday, the high 21.
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Happy Thursday, and thanks for waking up with the Peter T. Show. That was Pearl Jam's Wreckage on 97.5 Moose FM. Forecast today calling for sun and clouds, high of 23. Could feel like 25. We're at 19. And you know how people spend September looking for cozy sweaters and warm blankets? Well, mice, squirrels, chipmunks, and raccoons are doing the exact same thing. The only difference is they're shopping for space in your house. To a mouse, your basement is a luxury condo. To a squirrel, your attic is a penthouse suite. And raccoons, well, they're basically that neighbor who shows up uninvited and somehow stays all weekend. That's why fall is the perfect time to check around your home for gaps and cracks. A tiny opening around a utility line or under a door might not seem like much to you. To a mouse, it's the grand entrance, complete with valet parking. Take a walk around your house and look for places critters could sneak in. Check weather stripping, window seals, vents, and any spots where pipes or cables enter the home. Because once wildlife gets comfortable indoors, convincing them to leave can become a full-time job. And trust me, the squirrels not paying rent. Little prevention now can save you a lot of frustration later. So today's question is, what is the worst animal you've ever found in your house? 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

0: Forecast today calling for sun and clouds, high of 23, could feel like 25. Right now it's 19. That was Aerosmith, Deuces Are Wild on Moose FM. Thanks for listening to the Peter T. Show. And fall, it is a beautiful time of year. Leaves are changing, the air feels cooler, and deer are suddenly treating roads like crosswalks. That's right. This time of year is peak deer movement season. They're searching for food, looking for mates, and apparently testing the reflexes of every driver on the road. Now, the biggest danger comes at dawn and dusk. That's when deer are most active and visibility isn't always so great. It's also when they tend to appear out of absolutely nowhere. And remember, where there's one deer, there may be more. Deer rarely travel alone. Seeing one cross the road is often the opening act, not the main event. Best strategy is simple. Slow down, especially in rural areas and near wooded sections of road. Keep your eyes moving and scan the shoulders, because no one wants the excitement of having a 200-pound woodland creature suddenly appear in front of the windshield. Now, the deer don't mean any harm. They're just living their lives. Unfortunately, part of their life plan seems to involve making drivers spill their coffee. Now, speaking of wildlife encounters, what is the worst animal you have ever found inside of your house? Give me a call, 613-258-0467, or email ptenson@moosefm.com.
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0: In North Grenville, sun and clouds today, the high 23. Humidex could make it feel like 25. Cloudy this evening and clearing overnight, a low of 10. And sunny on Friday, the high 21.
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1: Good morning, I'm Casey Kenny. Cancer remains the leading cause of death among children and adolescents in Canada. That's part of the message being delivered during Childhood Cancer Awareness Month, the flag raised by council and local advocacy group G's Gang at the North Grenville Municipal Centre. G's Gang co-founder Lisa Neal says the group is named after her foster daughter G, who passed away from cancer close to 15 years ago. To mark the month, the group is holding its mom prom on Saturday, September 19th at the WB George Center in Kempville, an evening for

0: Mischief and property damage, police say, can impact property owners, candidates, volunteers, and the community. Residents are encouraged to respect public and private property. Anyone with information regarding incidents of property damage, vandalism, or interference with election signs is encouraged to contact police. The North Grenville Fire Service says August was another busy month for the department. In total, firefighters responded to 61 calls, including 2 for fires and 5 for motor vehicle collisions. They also responded to 7 medical calls and 24 alarms. The department says its firefighters continue to answer the call 24/7, responding to emergencies and helping keep the community safe. They're thanking all of their dedicated members and their families for the time and commitment they contribute to the North Grenville community. And the life of a local artist will be remembered during an upcoming tree dedication ceremony. Don Munns passed away in June at the age of 95. North Grenville Mayor Nancy Peckford says he was an extraordinary artist, community builder, and visionary whose contributions have left a visible and lasting mark. His legacy will be celebrated with the planting of a memorial tree on the grounds of the North Grenville Public Library. The ceremony is scheduled for 11 a.m. Saturday and will be followed by an opportunity to view a display of artworks created by Munns. Friends, family, and all those who knew Munns are invited to the ceremony. Be the first to know. Sign up and get news alerts delivered directly to your inbox at mykempvillenow.com. News
1: weather. In North Grenville, sun and clouds today, the high 23. Humidex could make it feel like 25. Cloudy this evening and clearing overnight, a low of 10. And sunny on Friday, the high 21.
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0: Rockin' Hyde, I Will. Happy Thursday. 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Sun and clouds, the forecast today, high 23, could feel like 25. It is 19. Thanks for tuning in to the Peter T. Show and the Kentville Cornhole Club, getting ready to launch its Fall Cornhole League. And if you've never played before, don't worry, that's kind of the point. The league starts September 23rd, happening at the Kentville Curling Club. Games are played Wednesday evening starting at 6:30, and the season is going to run through December 2nd. And the best part is you don't need any experience. Basically, the only requirement is if you can toss a beanbag towards a board, congratulations, you're qualified. And honestly, that's why cornhole has become so popular. It's competitive enough to be fun, but relaxed enough that you can still laugh when your beanbag lands three boards over, which, if you're anything like me, might happen more often than you'd like to admit. Now, the league is open to ages 10 and up. Registration is $130 per player. And if you're not really ready to commit yet, there is also a $15 drop-in option as well. So if you're looking for a new hobby, a new social activity, or just an excuse to leave the couch for a couple of hours on a Wednesday night, the Kentville Cornhole Club might be exactly what you're looking for. For all the details, you can search Kentville Cornhole Club on social media.
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0: 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Sun and cloud today, the high 23, could feel like 25. Right now, we're around 19. Thanks for listening to the Peter T. Show, and the Spencerville Fair is returning this weekend, and plenty to check out. 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Also, later in the day, you've got the truck pulls taking over the grandstand and Hell's Bells, Canada's premier AC/DC tribute band, headlining the entertainment tent tomorrow night. 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
0: In North Grenville, sun and clouds today, the high 23. Humidex could make it feel like 25. Cloudy this evening and clearing overnight, a low of 10. And sunny on Friday, the high 21.
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2: Good morning, I'm Casey Kenny. Cancer remains the leading cause of death among children and adolescents in Canada. That's part of the message being delivered during Childhood Cancer Awareness Month, the flag raised by council and local advocacy group G's Gang at the North Grenville Municipal Centre. G's Gang co-founder Lisa Neal says the group is named after her foster daughter G, who passed away from cancer close to 15 years ago. To mark the month, the group is holding its mom prom on Saturday, September 19th at the WB George Center in Kempville, an evening for women who are dealing with childhood cancer in their lives. Neil tells the Vista Radio newsroom that all the money raised will go to the Children's Hospital of Eastern Ontario.
3: There isn't enough research and funding for childhood cancer awareness, so I think that's why we do it, is to hopefully someday we won't have to raise money for it anymore.
2: This is the third time that the mom prom is being put on in Kempville. With election season upon us, police say damaging, removing, defacing, stealing, or otherwise interfering with election signs could result in a police investigation. East Region OPP say doing so could also constitute a criminal offense. They say interfering with election signs can include stealing them, removing them from approved locations, damaging or vandalizing them, and relocating them without permission. Acts of mischief and property damage, police say, can impact property owners, candidates, volunteers, and the community. Residents are encouraged to respect public and private property. Anyone with information regarding incidents of property damage, vandalism, or interference with election signs is encouraged to contact police. The North Grenville Fire Service says August was another busy month for the department. In total, firefighters responded to 61 calls, including 2 for fires and 5 for motor vehicle collisions. They also responded to 7 medical calls and 24 alarms. The department says its firefighters continue to answer the call 24/7, responding to emergencies and helping keep the community safe. They're thanking all of their dedicated members and their families for the time and commitment they contribute to the North Grenville community. And the life of a local artist will be remembered during an upcoming tree dedication ceremony. Don Munns passed away in June at the age of 95. North Grenville Mayor Nancy Peckford says he was an extraordinary artist, community builder, and visionary whose contributions have left a visible and lasting mark. His legacy will be celebrated with the planting of a memorial tree on the grounds of the North Grenville Public Library. The ceremony is scheduled for 11 a.m. Saturday and will be followed by an opportunity to view a display of artworks created by Munns. Friends, family, and all those who knew Munns are invited to the ceremony. Be the first to know. Sign up and get news alerts delivered directly to your inbox at mykempvillenow.com.
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4: In North Grenville, sun and clouds today, the high 23. Humidex could make it feel like 25. Cloudy this evening and clearing overnight, a low of 10. And sunny on Friday, the high 21.
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That was Leanne Rimes, Can't Fight the Moonlight. Sun and clouds today, the high 23, could feel like 25. We're around 18 right now. Hope you're having a wonderful day, and you probably have got a few things on your fall to-do list. Maybe you're putting away patio furniture, stacking firewood, or buying enough snacks to survive football season. Well, animals are doing exactly the same thing. This is the time of year when wildlife starts preparing for winter. Squirrels are gathering food, chipmunks are stocking up, and birds are looking for a reliable food source. The problem is that sometimes your property looks like an all-inclusive resort. Birdseed, pet food, garbage bins, compost piles. To a hungry critter, these aren't household items, they're buffets. A few simple steps can make a big difference. Store food securely, clean up fallen fruit, keep garbage bins contained, and don't leave pet food outdoors overnight. Otherwise, you're basically sending wildlife a personalized invitation that says, "All you can eat, open 24 hours." The animals aren't trying to cause trouble, they're just trying to survive the winter. Unfortunately, they sometimes choose your backyard as mission headquarters. Which brings us to today's question. What is the worst animal you have ever found in your house? Give me a call, 613-258-0467, or email ptenson@moosefm.com. 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

JT's idea of cardio is chasing geese for a better photo while holding a donut. And for some hot stuff, baby, this evening. Moose Mornings on Moose FM.

0: Madness, our house, kicking off your Thursday on the Peter T. Show. Thanks for tuning in. Hope your day is a great one so far. Sun and clouds, a high of 23. Could feel like 25 today. Right now we're at 18. And this morning, I have been asking, what is the worst animal you have ever found inside your home? Got an email. Jake shared this one, and it immediately made me nervous because I've been there too. A skunk. Now, that is not a house guest. That is a crisis with legs. Imagine discovering a skunk inside your home. You don't chase it. You don't corner it. You don't startle it, because everyone knows how that story ends if the skunk gets upset. Jake said the skunk wandered into the lower level entrance and eventually found its way back outside, which is also a good reminder to check doors, screens, and access points around the home this time of year. Animals don't always mean to come inside. Sometimes they're just following their noses and making terrible life choices. Thankfully, this story had a happy ending and nobody had to explain why the entire house smelled like disaster for 3 months. So let's keep these stories coming. What's the worst animal you have ever found inside your home? Give me a call, 613-258-0467, or email ptenson@moosefm.com.
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0: In North Grenville, sun and clouds today, the high 23. Humidex could make it feel like 25. Cloudy this evening and clearing overnight, a low of 10. And sunny on Friday, the high 21.
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1: Good morning, I'm Casey Kenny. Cancer remains the leading cause of death among children and adolescents in Canada. That's part of the message being delivered during Childhood Cancer Awareness Month, the flag raised by council and local advocacy group G's Gang at the North Grenville Municipal Centre. G's Gang co-founder Lisa Neal says the group is named after her foster daughter G, who passed away from cancer close to 15 years ago. To mark the month, the group is holding its mom prom on Saturday, September 19th at the WB George Center in Kempville, an evening for women who are dealing with childhood cancer in their lives. Neil tells the Vista Radio newsroom that all the money raised will go to the Children's Hospital of Eastern Ontario.
2: There isn't enough research and funding for childhood cancer awareness, so I think that's why we do it, is to hopefully someday we won't have to raise money for it anymore.
1: This is the third time that the mom prom is being put on in Kempville. With election season upon us, police say damaging, removing, defacing, stealing, or otherwise interfering with election signs could result in a police investigation. East Region OPP say doing so could also constitute a criminal offense. They say interfering with election signs could include stealing them, removing them from approved locations, damaging or vandalizing them, and relocating them without permission. Acts of mischief and property damage, police say, can impact property owners, candidates, volunteers, and the community. Residents are encouraged to respect public and private property. Anyone with information regarding incidents of property damage, vandalism, or interference with election signs is encouraged to contact police. The North Grenville Fire Service says August was another busy month for the department. In total, firefighters responded to 61 calls, including 2 for fires and 5 for motor vehicle collisions. They also responded to 7 medical calls and 24 alarms. The department says its firefighters continue to answer the call 24/7, responding to emergencies and helping keep the community safe. They're thanking all of their dedicated members and their families for the time and commitment they contribute to the North Grenville community. And the life of a local artist will be remembered during an upcoming tree dedication ceremony. Don Munns passed away in

0: cloudy this evening and clearing overnight, a low of 10, and sunny on Friday, the high 21.
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0: The Trues, the breakdown on the station playing the biggest variety. Sun and clouds are forecast for today. High 23, could feel like 25. Right now it's 18. Thanks for tuning in to the Peter T. Show. 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And today we spotlight the Winchester Legion Branch 108. 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

0: Sunshine and a few clouds today, a high of 23. Could feel like 25. We're at 18 with Bachman Turner Overdrives, taking care of business on the Peter T. Show. Hope you're having a great day, and we are celebrating 100 years of the Royal Canadian Legion in 2026. And each weekday, we shine a light on a local Legion, and today that spotlight is on the Iroquois Legion Branch 370. 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
0: In North Grenville, sun and clouds today, the high 23. Humidex could make it feel like 25. Cloudy this evening and clearing overnight, a low of 10. And sunny on Friday, the high 21.
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1: Good morning. I'm Casey Kenny. Cancer remains the leading cause of death among children and adolescents in Canada. That's part of the message being delivered during Childhood Cancer Awareness Month, with the flag raised by council and local advocacy group G's Gang at the North Grenville Municipal Center. G's Gang co-founder Lisa Neal says the group is named after her foster daughter G, who passed away from cancer close to 15 years ago. To mark the month, the group is holding its mom prom on Saturday, September 19th at the WB George Center in Kempville, an evening for women who are dealing with childhood cancer in their lives. Neil tells the Vista Radio newsroom that all the money raised will go to the Children's Hospital of Eastern Ontario.
2: There isn't enough research and funding for childhood cancer awareness, so I think that's why we do it, is to hopefully someday we won't have to raise money for it anymore.
1: This is the third time that the Mom Prom is being put on in Kempville. With election season upon us, police say damaging, removing, defacing, stealing, or otherwise interfering with election signs could result in a police investigation. East Region OPP say doing so could also constitute a criminal offense. They say interfering with election signs could include stealing them, removing them from approved locations, damaging or vandalizing them, and relocating them without permission. Acts of mischief and property damage, police say, can impact property owners, candidates, volunteers, and the community. Residents are encouraged to respect public and private property. Anyone with information regarding incidents of property damage, vandalism, or interference with election signs is encouraged to contact police. The North Grenville Fire Service says August was another busy month for the department. In total, firefighters responded to 61 calls, including 2 for fires and 5 for motor vehicle collisions. They also responded to 7 medical calls and 24 alarms. The department says its firefighters continue to answer the call 24/7, responding to emergencies and helping keep the community safe. They're thanking all of their dedicated members and their families for the time and commitment they contribute to the North Grenville community. And the life of a local artist will be remembered during an upcoming tree dedication ceremony. Don Munns passed away in June at the age of 95. North Grenville Mayor Nancy Peckford says he was an extraordinary artist, community builder, and visionary whose contributions have left a visible and lasting mark. His legacy will be celebrated with the planting of a memorial tree on the grounds of the North Grenville Public Library. The ceremony is scheduled for 11 a.m. Saturday and will be followed by an opportunity to view a display of artworks created by Munns. Friends, family, and all those who knew Munns are invited to the ceremony. Be the first to know. Sign up and get news alerts delivered directly to your inbox at mykempvillenow.com.
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3: In North Grenville, sun and clouds today, the high 23. Humidex could make it feel like 25. Cloudy this evening and clearing overnight, a low of 10. And sunny on Friday, the high 21.
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0: Another Brick in the Wall, Part 2, Pink Floyd on Moose FM. Sun and clouds are forecast today. High 23, could feel like 25. 18 is where we're sitting right now. Thanks for tuning in. It's the Peter T. Show.
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7: How do you know? 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
15: Do you know?
16: Do you know?
17: Do you know?
18: You do know.
0: It's time now for a Thursday edition of Do You Know? So let's dive into three fun facts to make you sound smarter than you really are. First off, before alarm clocks were invented, people would hire people called knocker-uppers to wake them up. Next, nature has no normal. Everything is experimental. And finally, daydreaming is a sign of a highly active brain. There you have it. Now you know. Now here's Maren Morris and Zed, the Middle, on Moose FM.

0: The Tragically Hips ahead by a century. Sun and clouds today, the high 23, could feel like 25. It is 18. Thanks for making the Peter T. Show a part of your day, and it's time now for a 73's recap preseason edition brought to you by Meyer Chevrolet Buick GMC Kempville. Here is the voice of the 73's, Casey Kenny.
1: Carter Scott with his team leading second goal of the preseason, and Isaac Arsenault scored for Kempville, but it wouldn't be enough as the 73s ended up falling 5-2 to the Junior Senators in Ottawa on Wednesday night. Jacob Turpin and Cesare Lucas Delacentina split time in net in the defeat for the 73s. It drops the team's record to 1-2 on the preseason. Kempville has two preseason games left. The first comes Friday night at the North Grenville Municipal Center against the Carleton Place Canadiens. That's a 7:30 start. The regular season opens up for Kempville at home on September 18th against the Nepean Raiders.
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0: In North Grenville, sun and clouds today, the high 23. Humidex could make it feel like 25. Cloudy this evening and clearing overnight, a low of 10. And sunny on Friday, the high 21.
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1: Good morning, I'm Casey Kenny. Cancer remains the leading cause of death among children and adolescents in Canada. That's part of the message being delivered during Childhood Cancer Awareness Month, the flag raised by council and local advocacy group G's Gang at the North Grenville Municipal Centre. G's Gang co-founder Lisa Neal says the group is named after her foster daughter G, who passed away from cancer close to 15 years ago. To mark the month, the group is holding its mom prom on Saturday, September 19th at the WB George Center in Kempville, an evening for women who are dealing with childhood cancer in their lives. Neil tells the Vista Radio newsroom that all the money raised will go to the Children's Hospital of Eastern Ontario.
2: There isn't enough research and funding for childhood cancer awareness, so I think that's why we do it, is to hopefully someday we won't have to raise money for it anymore.
1: This is the third time that the Mom Prom is being put on in Kempville. With election season upon us, police say damaging, removing, defacing, stealing, or otherwise interfering with election signs could result in a police investigation. East Region OPP say doing so could also constitute a criminal offense. They say interfering with election signs can include stealing them, removing them from approved locations, damaging or vandalizing them, and relocating them without permission. Acts of mischief and property damage, police say, can impact property owners, candidates, volunteers, and the community. Residents are encouraged to respect public and private property. Anyone with information regarding incidents of property damage, vandalism, or interference with election signs is encouraged to contact police. The North Grenville Fire Service says August was another busy month for the department. In total, firefighters responded to 61 calls, including 2 for fires and 5 for motor vehicle collisions. They also responded to 7 medical calls and 24 alarms. The department says its firefighters continue to answer the call 24/7, responding to emergencies and helping keep

0: weather.
1: In North Grenville, sun and clouds today, the high 23. Humidex could make it feel like 25. Cloudy this evening and clearing overnight, a low of 10. And sunny on Friday, the high 21.
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0: 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Could feel like 25. We're sitting around 18 right now. 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Good morning. It's the Peter T. Show, and Dermot and Derek from the Mountain and District Lions Club are joining me to tell us about something they've got coming up.
1: Well, on September 26th, we have our third annual Mountain and District Lions Club car rally. And we've got a great route planned this year. And we have a different route every year, obviously. And we've got a great team that's organizing it, and lots of participation by lots of great sponsors who believe in what the Mountain and District Lions stand for.
0: Tell us a little bit about how the day kind of works.
2: A typical day for the car rally is we have the folks showing up in the morning between 8:30 and 9:30. We get them registered for the day, hand them their car package with all the route instructions, the questions they're going to have to answer along the route, the activities they're going to have to perform along the route, and then we send them off on their way. And we hope they all come back.
0: Now, that's our goal. Now, without giving away the route, what kind of areas are we looking at covering this year?
1: Well, the first thing I would say is they're all paved roads. So any of you people out there, male or female, who have a nice car or an antique or anything like that, we've got the 43 Car Club involved. The Golden Gears are involved, and some other clubs. Come on out, because the roads are exceptional. That's the first thing. The route, not a chance I'm going to say a word about where the route is going. It's just a nice route, and it takes, it's about 165 kilometers, and it would take, with 85 questions that you have to answer along the way, skill testing questions about the route and along the route, it's going to probably take you about 4 hours.
0: The Mountain and District Lions Club car rally happening September 26th. And next, Dermot, Derek, we're going to get you to tell us about registering early and the prizes that are up for grabs.
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0: Angel Eyes, the Jeff Healey Band on 97.5 Moose FM. Sun and clouds today, high 23, could feel like 25. It is 18. Thanks for listening. It's the Peter T. Show, and Dermot and Derek from the Mountain and District Lions Club are joining me today to tell us about their car rally happening September 26th. So, gentlemen, how can people register?
1: The easiest way to register is to check out our Facebook page for the Mountain District Lions Club. There's an event posted there with a link to our online registration. If you have any questions, you can always email us as well as mountaindistrictlions@gmail.com. We do have an early bird prize, so anybody who registers a week prior to the event will be entered into one of our early bird prizes. So that's a little added incentive to get in there early. If you have any questions, like I say, you can reach out at our email address, reach out to any of the club members. They're there to help out. You can register in person on the day. We prefer, advanced registration as much as possible. It helps with our planning. But please come on out and enjoy the day.
0: And what is the top prize this year?
1: Well, top prize this year is $500 cash. That's going to be our top prize. We have a second and third place prize as well, all based on the points you earn for the questions and pass that you perform along the way. As we mentioned, the early bird prize. We do have a youth component to it as well. So if you are bringing any youth along with you in the vehicle, they can participate in that as well. So we have a prize for the top youth point earner as well.
0: The Mountain and District Lions Club's third annual car rally happening September 26th. Fill a car for $40 and get more details by searching Mountain and District Lions Club on social media. Thanks, Dermot. Thanks, Derek. Have yourself a great day.
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2: Weather.
0: In North Grenville, sun and clouds today, the high 23. Humidex could make it feel like 25. Cloudy this evening and clearing overnight, a low of 10. And sunny on Friday, the high 21.
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0: 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Here's what's happening.
1: Good morning, I'm Casey Kenny. Cancer remains the leading cause of death among children and adolescents in Canada. That's part of the message being delivered during Childhood Cancer Awareness Month, the flag raised by council and local advocacy group G's Gang at the North Grenville Municipal Center. G's Gang co-founder Lisa Neal says the group is named after her foster daughter G, who passed away from cancer close to 15 years ago. To mark the month, the group is holding its mom prom on Saturday, September 19th at the WB George Center in Kempville, an evening for women who are dealing with childhood cancer in their lives. Neil tells the Vista Radio newsroom that all the money raised will go to the Children's Hospital of Eastern Ontario.
2: There isn't enough research and funding for childhood cancer awareness, so I think that's why we do it, is to hopefully someday we won't have to raise money for it anymore.
1: This is the third time that the Mom Prom is being put on in Kempville. With election season upon us, police say damaging, removing, defacing, stealing, or otherwise interfering with election signs could result in a police investigation. East Region OPP say doing so could also constitute a criminal offense. They say interfering with election signs could include stealing them, removing them from approved locations, damaging or vandalizing them, and relocating them without permission. Acts of mischief and property damage, police say, can impact property owners, candidates, volunteers, and the community. Residents are encouraged to respect public and private property. Anyone with information regarding incidents of property damage, vandalism, or interference with election signs is encouraged to contact police. The North Grenville Fire Service says August was another busy month for the department. In total, firefighters responded to 61 calls, including 2 for fires and 5 for motor vehicle collisions. They also responded to 7 medical calls and 24 alarms. The department says its firefighters continue to answer the call 24/7, responding to emergencies and helping keep the community safe. They're thanking all of their dedicated members and their families for the time and commitment they contribute to the North Grenville community. And the life of a local artist will be remembered during an upcoming tree dedication ceremony. Dawn Munns passed away in June at the age of 95. North Grenville Mayor Nancy Peckford says he was an extraordinary artist, community builder, and visionary whose contributions have left a visible and lasting mark. His legacy will be celebrated with the planting of a memorial tree on the grounds of the North Grenville Public Library. The ceremony is scheduled for 11 a.m. Saturday and will be followed by an opportunity to view a display of artworks created by Munns. Friends, family, and all those who knew Munns are invited to the ceremony. Be the first to know. Sign up and get news alerts delivered directly to your inbox at mykempvillenow.com.
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5: Weather. In North Grenville, sun and clouds today, the high 23. Humidex could make it feel like 25. Cloudy this evening and clearing overnight, a low of 10. And sunny on Friday, the high 21.
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Kelly Clarkson behind these hazel eyes on 97.5 Moose FM. Sun and clouds in the forecast for us today. The high 23 could feel more like 25. Right now, it's 19. Thanks for tuning in. It's the Peter T. Show. And if you have a dog or cat, chances are they are better at spotting wildlife than you are. Unfortunately, their first instinct isn't usually caution. It's usually, I should go investigate that. Fall, it is a busy season for wildlife, and that means more encounters between pets and animals. Skunks, raccoons, porcupines, and other creatures are active in preparing for winter. That's why it's a good idea to supervise pets when they're outside, especially during dawn and dusk when many animals are most active. A curious dog can cover a surprising amount of ground in about 6 seconds, usually straight towards the exact animal you'd prefer they avoid. And let's be honest, every dog owner knows that look, that one that says, "Don't worry, I got this," moments before everything goes horribly wrong. Little extra attention can help both pets and wildlife stay safe. Plus, nobody wants to spend an entire weekend Googling, "How long does skunk smell last?" Which leads us to today's question. What's the worst animal you've ever found inside your home? Give me a call, 613-258-0467, or email ptenson@moosefm.com. 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

0: Los Lobos La Bamba on the station playing the biggest variety, Moose FM. Sun and clouds in the forecast today, high 23, feeling more like 25. Right now it's 19. Thanks for letting me keep you company on this Thursday. It's the Peter T. Show, and before winter arrives, there is one important question every homeowner should ask. Have I accidentally left an open invitation for wildlife? Because if mice, squirrels, or raccoons find an easy way inside, they'll gladly take it. September is the perfect time for a quick home inspection. Check screens for holes, look at weather stripping around doors, inspect garages, sheds, attics, chimneys, and vents. It doesn't take much. A tiny opening today can become a major headache once the temperatures really start to drop. Think of it as your annual Keep the Critters Outside checklist. The funny thing is, most homeowners have a maintenance list. The less funny thing is, most of us ignore it until something starts scratching in the wall at 2 a.m. Then suddenly we're all amateur wildlife detectives. The goal is simple. Make your home less inviting before winter guests arrive, because unlike family visitors, these guests don't call ahead and they definitely don't bring snacks.
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0: In North Grenville, sun and clouds today, the high 23. Humidex could make it feel like 25. Cloudy this evening and clearing overnight, a low of 10. And sunny on Friday, the high 21.
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0: Extreme Wholehearted on 97.5 Moose FM. Happy Thursday. Sun and cloud today. The high 23. Could feel like 25. Right now it's 19. I appreciate you tuning in to the Peter T. Show and Jesse Collins, director for the next performance happening at Upper Canada Playhouse, is joining me. So, Jesse, tell us about the show.
1: It's a play called The Long Weekend. And it's one of Norm's earliest plays. Norm and I have known each other for a long time. We also first met in Toronto when he first came, the very first visit that he had with a play that he was doing at the St. Lawrence Center, and I was in a show at the time. And I can remember when he wrote it, when Donnie and I formed our theater company, we did it. It is absolutely, unequivocally for me, it's the funniest play he's ever written. It's The Long Weekend, the setup on it, it's two couples get together for a long weekend.

0: at the new summer home of one of the couples. One of the couples is quite wealthy, a lawyer and his wife, and the other couple is an aspiring writer and his wife, a guy who'd been a math teacher for 13 years and left it to become a novel, screenplay writer, pardon me. And it's set up that they're not, neither couple are particularly looking forward to this particular weekend. And before very long, we find out why. It's one of the things that draws me to the play. I mean, you know, without giving a bunch of spoilers, it's difficult to go beyond saying all kinds of things happen. But one of the things that I find is oftentimes plays are about people talking and things get exposed through their chatting and discussion of philosophy of their lives, these sorts of things. This is a play where things happen. This is a play where there something happens. It's a page-turner. Let's put it that way. If it was a novel, it would be like, what is going to happen next is a sensation that the audience has all through it. It's also, I set it in the midst of the 1990s when it was written, because it just suits that time period so well. It's almost Seinfeldian in many ways. And it, actually, even if you think about the twists, the turns that happen in a typical Seinfeld episode, that gives you some sense of what this play is like.
1: So if you are a fan of Seinfeld, you'll want to check out The Long Weekend. Thanks, Jesse. Now, when does the show run and how can people get tickets?
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1: 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Thanks, Jesse. And The Long Weekend starts tonight. 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

0: 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Sun and clouds today, high 23, could feel like 25. It is 19. I'm Peter T. Thanks for hanging out with me. And today we learned before alarm clocks were invented, people would hire knocker-uppers to wake them up. Nature has no normal. Everything is experimental, and daydreaming is a sign of a highly active brain. We also talked about being the time of year that critters are trying to make your home their home for the winter and to check the house for places they could get in. Also, deer are active the most this time of year, so travel safely at dawn and dusk. Also, tune in again tomorrow morning between 7:30 and 8 for what's happening at the Kempville and Prescott Legions in our Legion Spotlight.
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0: In North Grenville, sun and clouds today, the high 23. Humidex could make it feel like 25. Cloudy this evening and clearing overnight, a low of 10. And sunny on Friday, the high 21.
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1: 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All for every age. Even my grandpa can go there.
2: Or my toddler. But wait, can they learn piano?
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5: In North Grenville, sun and clouds today, the high 23. Humidex could make it feel like 25. Cloudy this evening and clearing overnight, a low of 10. And sunny on Friday, the high 21.
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5: In North Grenville, sun and clouds today, the high 23. Humidex could make it feel like 25. Cloudy this evening and clearing overnight, a low of 10. And sunny on Friday, the high 21.
0: In a word, fun. 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
2: Moose weather.
3: In North Grenville, sun and clouds today, the high 23. Humidex could make it feel like 25. Cloudy this evening and clearing overnight, a low of 10. And sunny on Friday, the high 21.
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3: Moose weather.
4: In North Grenville, sun and clouds today, the high 23. Humidex could make it feel like 25. Cloudy this evening and clearing overnight, a low of 10. And sunny on Friday, the high 21.
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0: 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Here's what's happening.
1: Good afternoon. I'm Casey Kenny. Ukrainian President Vladimir Zelensky and his wife are visiting Canada over the next couple of days. Prime Minister Mark Carney's office says they'll attend events in Calgary, Toronto, and North Bay. Zelensky will also address cabinet members at the Cabinet Planning Forum in Banff. Officials say the visit's program will focus on shared priorities, including deepening defense, economic, and energy cooperation. It will also address the human cost of Russia's war of aggression against Ukraine and build on the strong people-to-people ties that connect the two countries. Officials say the visit underscores Canada's continued leadership in supporting Ukraine and reflects an unwavering commitment to a just and lasting peace. Zelensky's in Calgary and Banff today. The federal government says its fall cabinet planning forum is focused on building with greater speed and ambition. It takes place today and tomorrow in Banff, Alberta. Officials say sessions will include cabinet ministers and secretaries of state taking stock of progress and outlining the next actions in the government's plan for building Canada's economic strength at home, diversifying partnerships abroad, and delivering for Canadians. They say they'll hear from leading experts on the economy, Indigenous partnerships, and global affairs. And double down focusing on delivering for Canadians. And the Federal Conservative Party says leader Pierre Poilievre is traveling to New York City to fight for tariff-free trade with the United States, while also honoring the victims of 9/11 on the 25th anniversary. Officials say Poilievre will highlight the contributions made by Canadians and Americans together in the aftermath of the terrorist attack, including Canadians sacrificing their lives while helping the United States. The party says Poilievre's trip will include a few meetings with representatives of investors and business, but adds his main audience is the American people as he appeals for free trade and cooperation in interviews on major business networks. Be the first to know. Sign up and get news alerts delivered directly to your inbox at mykempvillenow.com.
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0: In North Grenville, sun and clouds today, the high 23. Humidex could make it feel like 25. Cloudy this evening and clearing overnight, a low of 10. And sunny on Friday, the high 21.
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8: Moose weather.
9: In North Grenville, sun and clouds today, the high 23. Humidex could make it feel like 25. Cloudy this evening and clearing overnight, a low of 10. And sunny on Friday, the high 21.
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Well, sun and clouds today, the high 23. Humidex could make it feel like 25. Cloudy this evening and clearing overnight, a low of 10. And sunny on Friday, the high 21.

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6: In North Grenville, sun and clouds today, the high 23. Humidex could make it feel like 25. Cloudy this evening and clearing overnight, a low of 10. And sunny on Friday, the high 21.
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4: In North Grenville, sun and clouds today, the high 23. Humidex could make it feel like 25. Cloudy this evening and clearing overnight, a low of 10. And sunny on Friday, the high 21.
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4: Moose weather.
5: In North Grenville, sun and clouds today, the high 23. Humidex could make it feel like 25. Cloudy this evening and clearing overnight, a low of 10. And sunny on Friday, the high 21.
6: It's camping season.
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5: In North Grenville, sun and clouds today, the high 23. Humidex could make it feel like 25. Cloudy this evening and clearing overnight, a low of 10. And sunny on Friday, the high 21.
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4: In North Grenville, sun and clouds today, the high 23. Humidex could make it feel like 25. Cloudy this evening and clearing overnight, a low of 10. And sunny on Friday, the high 21.
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3: In North Grenville, sun and clouds today, the high 23. Humidex could make it feel like 25. Cloudy this evening and clearing overnight, a low of 10. And sunny on Friday, the high 21.
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1: Good afternoon, I'm Casey Caddy. There's a bit of a break on the way at the gas pumps, but it won't last long. Dan McTagg, president of Canadians for Affordable Energy, says there will be a 9 cent per litre drop at gas stations across Ontario on Friday. It comes, he says, as stations are being cutthroat to beat their competition. He tells the Vista Radio newsroom that drivers will come out the winner, but not for long.
2: You could see a lot of places, a lot of stations under $1.65, $1.64, and that's likely a hold only for 24 hours.
1: On Saturday, McTagg says he expects prices will go up by as much as 6 cents. He adds that the cost of diesel is also expected to rise to an all-time high before the weekend because of volatility around the world. A local teen who loved running on area trails and touched the lives of many will be honored on the Thanksgiving long weekend. Rowan Dean, a grade 11 student at North Grenville District High School, passed away suddenly in late September 2024 after running on North Grenville's rail trail. In 2025, his parents organized and put on the first run for Rowan, featuring both competitive and leisure runs, with all the money raised going to the Rowan Dean Passion for Sports Scholarship Fund, awarded to students at North Grenville District High School. This year, it's taking part on October 9th at the Ferguson Forest Center. Rowan's mom, Kate Penny, tells the Vista Radio newsroom there's an important reason why the long weekend was chosen.
3: Thanksgiving was one of his favorite holidays, along with Halloween, and he always loved the turkey trot that St. Mike's High School hosted, so it seemed like Thanksgiving was an appropriate time.
1: Those interested in taking part can find a link on our website. And Community Futures Grenville says 2026 has been a year of local impact. The Business Development Service held its annual meeting in Kempville on Thursday morning with dignitaries including Leeds Grenville, Thousand Islands, San Rito Lakes MP Michael Barrett, and North Grenville Mayor Nancy Peckford in attendance. CF officials touched on the year that's been and brought up several different categories, including business loans that were closed over the last 12 months worth just over $1 million, which helped support 50 jobs. They also explained that the Community Futures Program, a community-driven economic development initiative designed to assist communities in Canada's rural areas, helped support over 3,000 jobs. The service's strategic plan, which guides CF through 2029, was also highlighted with some of its pillars, including supporting small business and entrepreneurs, along with strategic partnerships and collaboration. Be the first to know. Sign up and get news alerts delivered directly to your inbox at mykempvillenow.com.
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0: Moose weather.
1: Partly cloudy skies this evening before clearing later on, the low 9. For tomorrow, sunny, windy at times in the morning, the high 22. And for the weekend, Saturday, increasing cloudiness, the high 25. Sunday, a mix of sun and clouds with a good chance of showers, the high 25.
0: The Moose.

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3: weather. Partly cloudy skies this evening before clearing later on. The low 9 for tomorrow, sunny, windy at times in the morning, the high 22. And for the weekend, Saturday, increasing cloudiness, the high 25. Sunday, a mix of sun and clouds with a good chance of showers, the high 25.
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0: 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Here's what's happening.
1: Good afternoon. I'm Casey Kenny. There's a bit of a break on the way at the gas pumps, but it won't last long. Dan McTagg, president of Canadians for Affordable Energy, says there will be a 9 cent per liter drop at gas stations across Ontario on Friday. It comes, he says, as stations are being cutthroat to beat their competition. He tells the Vista Radio newsroom that drivers will come out the winner, but not for long.
2: You could see a lot of places, a lot of stations under $1.65, $1.64, and that's likely a hold only for 24 hours.
1: On Saturday, McTagg says he expects prices will go up by as much as 6 cents. He adds that the cost of diesel is also expected to rise to an all-time high before the weekend because of volatility around the world. A local teen who loved running on area trails and touched the lives of many will be honored on the Thanksgiving long weekend. Rowan Dean, a grade 11 student at North Grenville District High School, passed away suddenly in late September 2024 after running on North Grenville's rail trail. In 2025, his parents organized and put on the first run for Rowan, featuring both competitive and leisure runs, with all the money raised going to the Rowan Dean Passion for Sports Scholarship Fund, awarded to students at North Grenville District High School. This year, it's taking part on October 9th at the Ferguson Forest Center. Rowan's mom, Kate Penny, tells the Vista Radio newsroom there's an important reason why the long weekend was chosen.
3: Thanksgiving was one of his favorite holidays, along with Halloween, and he always loved the turkey trot that St. Mike's High School hosted, so it seemed like Thanksgiving was an appropriate time.
1: Those interested in taking part can find a link on our website. And Community Futures Grenville says 2026 has been a year of local impact. The Business Development Service held its annual meeting in Kempville on Thursday morning with dignitaries including Leeds Grenville, Thousand Islands, San Rito Lakes MP Michael Barrett, and North Grenville Mayor Nancy Peckford in attendance. CF officials touched on the year that's been and brought up several different categories, including business loans that were closed over the last 12 months worth just over $1 million, which helped support 50 jobs. They also explained that the Community Futures Program, a community-driven economic development initiative designed to assist communities in Canada's rural areas, helped support over 3,000 jobs. The service's strategic plan, which guides CF through 2029, was also highlighted with some of its pillars, including supporting small business and entrepreneurs, along with strategic partnerships and collaboration. Be the first to know. Sign up and get news alerts delivered directly to your inbox at mykempville.com.
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0: Moose weather.
1: Partly cloudy skies this evening before clearing later on, the low 9. For tomorrow, sunny, windy at times in the morning, the high 22. And for the weekend, Saturday, increasing cloudiness, the high 25. Sunday, a mix of sun and clouds with a good chance of showers, the high 25.
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4: Moose weather.
5: Partly cloudy skies this evening before clearing later on. The low 9 for tomorrow, sunny with the at times in the morning, the high 22. And for the weekend, Saturday, increasing cloudiness, the high 25. Sunday, a mix of sun and clouds with a good chance of showers, the high 25.
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3: Moose weather.
4: Partly cloudy skies this evening before clearing later on. The low 9 for tomorrow, sunny windy at times in the morning, the high 22. And for the weekend, Saturday, increasing cloudiness, the high 25. Sunday, a mix of sun and clouds with a good chance of showers, the high 25.
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7: Partly cloudy skies this evening before clearing later on. The low 9 for tomorrow, sunny, windy at times in the morning, the high 22. And for the weekend, Saturday, increasing cloudiness, the high 25. Sunday, a mix of sun and clouds with a good chance of showers, the high 25.
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4: No moose came anywhere near the making of this commercial.
5: Moose weather.
6: Partly cloudy skies this evening before clearing later on. The low 9 for tomorrow, sunny windy at times in the morning, the high 22. And for the weekend, Saturday, increasing cloudiness, the high 25. Sunday, a mix of sun and clouds with a good chance of showers, the high 25.
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0: Oh, man. 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
0: 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Moose weather.
4: Partly cloudy skies this evening before clearing later on. The low 9. For tomorrow, sunny with the at times in the morning, the high 22. And for the weekend, Saturday, increasing cloudiness, the high 25. Sunday, a mix of sun and clouds with a good chance of showers, the high 25.
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4: Moose weather.
5: Partly cloudy skies this evening before clearing later on. The low 9. For tomorrow, sunny, windy at times in the morning, the high 22. And for the weekend, Saturday, increasing cloudiness, the high 25. Sunday, a mix of sun and clouds with a good chance of showers, the high 25.
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